0: Berliner Rundfunk 91.4.
1: Some things in life are bad, they can really make you mad. Other things just make you swear and curse. When you're chewing on life's gristle, don't grumble, give a whistle.

0: Bernie, I said, they'll never make that money back.
1: Berliner Rundfunk 91.4. Die besten Hits aller Zeiten.